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zombie living dead girl. It's Nutty 8X. So, Zooch with you. I'm barely living, barely getting through tonight, man. I'll be all right. I got to get some pizza and some crap food in me, and I'll be feeling good in no time. Hey, Seven Dust coming through town in August. I can't wait to see LaJean and the guys, man. It's been a while. It's been like a decade. We've seen them. The Clyde, I think, was the last show they did. I forget who was with them, but, yeah, I'm pretty pumped for that show in August. Seven Dust, Unbreakable, Nutty 8X.

0: Linkin Park and Breaking the Habit. It's 98X. How you doing, Zooch?
1: It's an honor, man. I know. I'm so glad we got the rock station back. And the whole crew back. At the OGs. Love seeing the Mill fan again. Been a pleasure, man. And thank you. We've been on, like, what? Not even 2 months. Already the number one rock station in the Twin Ports. That's how it goes. I dig that. And we thank you. It's because of you that happened. Rock coming out. Got a big old blitz, as we like to call it. Some Pop Evil. Foo's in there. STP. Got some Architects. Days of the New. I'm going to even throw in some requested Dayseeker Godsmack, The Warning on the way. 98X, y'all stick around, all right? Happy weekend.
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God forbid I've seen too much sun the last few days, too much exposure to the sunshine. 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

0: perfect circle. It's 98X. What's up, Maynard James? Of course, they're going to finish up. They got like a couple dates, I think, through the summer over in Europe, and then they wrap that up, and then this fall, hitting up some Tool dates, which would be very cool, man. He's a busy dude. Zooch with you, not busy at all, just pressing buttons on a Saturday night. Good to have you with, man. Concert calendar, if you want to hit it up, 98xrocks.com. That's the website. Go get the concert calendar, all the stuff going on through the summer right there. Links to tickets, info, all that for you. Go get it. Rock coming up, another blitz. Heck yeah, man. Got it ready to go. Highly Suspect, Pantera, Ashes to New, Sublime. Puddle of Mud in there. Throwing some Offspring, Shine Down, Atreyu, Bizkit 2. Kind of got a lot of good stuff. It's on the way. It's 98X. Hang on. Please.
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be proud of me because I learned our phone number here at the studio. I know. It's 722-9739. That's 722-9739. You want to get something in tonight if I answer that phone for you. 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
1: Drink, can't drug, can't drown them away, can't sleep, can't think, can't find an escape from these dark, dark thoughts in my mind. 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

0: Korn. Here to stay. It's 98X. What's up, Zooch? Hanging out with you. I appreciate all the calls. I gave out the studio line earlier because I didn't really know it. We're still new. Hang on, I got to look it up, in fact. I should write that down. 722-9739. That's 722-9739, the X lines. Cut me some slack. I just got back this week. I'm still learning, but we learned together, see? Requested tunes and a blitz. I got a bunch. Melanie wanted to hear some Shine Down. Or no, wait. Pop Evil. That was it. I wrote that down wrong. We'll do some Guns N' Roses. Jim on the West Side. Some Green Day. Youngblood and the Smashing Pumpkins. Lisa. Up in Two Harbors. Yeah, we got all kinds of stuff. I'll try to get it all. A blitz. I'll kick it off next here with 98X. Hang on, all right?
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Ice, 9 kills. Twist in the knife. It's 98X. What's up? Hope your weekend's going swell. Thanks for rocking out with us tonight. Got the Blitz going for you. Disturbed here. It's Hey You. 98X rocks.

this voice right here. Yeah. Come on, Five Finger Death Punch and Baby Metal, 98X. Zooch with you. Good to have you along, man. Get these requests in Giovanni.

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1: Broken mirror. It's 98X. I hope you enjoyed the few days of sunshine and warmth we had, because it's over for a couple days. Tomorrow they say a high of 45 and rain, which is fine. We need the help for the fires and the fire danger. A little dry out there. Yeah, so we can use the rain the next few days for sure. See, there, it's dangerous.

inside the fire. Disturbed. It's 98X. Zooch, get out of here, man, because I got to go. They only pay me to stay till midnight. Yeah, come on. I'll see you back Monday on the midday show. Day Seeker, crawl back to my coffin. That's what I'm going to do. It's 98X. We rock.

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0: Hey, Twin Forts, you've asked, you've begged. 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What? This is it? $304? And a case of beer from Tom and Floodwood?
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0: 23 years ago, we launched a station called X105. Within a few years, the FCC granted us more power and a little respect. We then moved down the aisle to 94X. In a few years, 94X became the hardest rock station in northern Minnesota, Wisconsin, the UP, and even Canada. On a sad day 9 years ago, X was sold and the rock went silent. Since then, you've had to put up with what this town offered. We apologize. Crotch 92, your days are numbered. Ladies and gentlemen, X is back.
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Tina here, jumping on with you on your Sunday morning on 98X. Your 6 o'clock hour is going to bring you some Shine Down, Alice in Chains, Mammoth, Five Finger Death Punch, Papa Roach, and more. But let's get us kicked off with some Like a Storm right here on 98X.

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Amelia Park Shallow on 98X Rock, 7 o'clock hour. We're going to rock out with some Disturbed this hour. Autumn Kings, Stabbing Westward, Story of the Year, Nine Inch Nails, and more. But let's jam out here at 98X with some Avenged Sevenfold.

0: 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Hairball will be hitting the Bayfront Festival Park again on July 3rd. Don't want to miss it. June 28th will be Wolf Mother at First Avenue. And then June 26th through the 27th will be Rockin' the Island starring Stone Temple Pilots, Skillet, Buck Cherry, Hinder, Hoobastank, Crossfade, Theory of a Dead Man, and more at the Treasure Island Amphitheater. 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

Reckless when I wake up on 98X Rocks. Your 8 o'clock hour is going to bring you some Soother, Megadeth, Chevelle, Linkin Park, Seven Dust, and more. But first, Pop Evil right here. If it rocks, it's not.

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1: 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What? This is it? $304? And a case of beer from Tom and Floodwood?
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0: Day Seeker. Come back to my coffin on 98X Rocks. I hope you're having a good day. A little rainy today. That's what you're to expect. But you can jam out with us in the house to some 98X. Keep it on.
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stops you, even if it kills me, on 98X Rocks. 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Going to be happening on June 5th in the Fillmore, Minneapolis. 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The Red Album played in its entirety at Turf Club St. Paul. 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We have some System of Down now, Hypnotize. If it rocks right here on your Sunday morning on 9.

0: winding down safe and sound on 98X Rocks. Full concert calendar list to include Hairball at Bayfront Festival Park. They'll be rocking our Bayfront again on July 11th. Mark your calendars. That does it for me. I'm out of here. We're going to keep it rolling, keep it strong here at 98X. I'll be back next weekend. 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Bye-bye.
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0: 98X Disturbed and I'm a Bad Man. Doesn't that sound like something Billie Eilish would do, but if she were rocking hard? 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
1: 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Within a few years, the FCC granted us more power and a little respect. We then moved down the aisle to 94X. In a few years, 94X became the hardest rock station in northern Minnesota, Wisconsin, the UP, and even Canada. On a sad day 9 years ago, X was sold and the rock went silent. Since then, you've had to put up with what this town offered. We apologize. 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
1: Can't drink, can't draw, can't drown them away. 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

If it rocks 98X, that is the latest from Evanescence. Who will you follow? New album Sanctuary is out June the 5th. It is a Sunday afternoon. We are so glad you're with us. A little Shinedown. This is Cut the Cord. 98X rocks.

0: Pop Evil 98X. That is called Eye of the Storm. Great to have you along. Hope the weekend has been swell. Stick around. Got some Pantera, but first, the latest from Atreyu's up next.
1: Hey, Twin Forts. You've asked. You've begged. Now, after 9 years, our GoFundMe has been reached. What? This is it? $304? And a case of beer from Tom and Floodwood?
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0: Excellent work from Rory Rodriguez and the boys of Day Seeker. That is Crawl Back to My Coffin on 98X. 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

What up? The latest from Black Crowes is called Profane Prophecy later on this hour. From Ashes to New, about 3.5 or so minutes away. Some bad omens in there as well. Bush, Puddle of Mud, Dinosaur Pileup, Shinedown coming up. 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

0: My goodness, such a good song from Noah Sebastian, Bad Omens, and The Death of Peace and Mind. Hope the weekend is going well for you. Some Papa Roach, Bush, about 3.5 minutes away. 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

0: We are less than 2 weeks away from the latest album from Shinedown. Their eighth is called Eight, because sometimes we don't need a creative name. That song is Safe and Sound. The tour is underway. Looks like it's a fantastic time. They'll be playing the Treasure Island Amphitheater in Welch, Minnesota, with Coheed and Cambria on Friday, August the 21st. Long set on the way, Slipknot, Disturbed. We'll kick it off next with AWOL Nation on 98X.
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Hello, happy Sunday, Pierce of Vail. So far, so fake. It's 98X. Got some Papa Roach coming up. Little Foo Fighters as well this hour. This is Bad Wolves, and remember when? 98X rocks.

0: 98X Rock Skillet and Legendary. I've just gotten to see them live a couple of times, including over at Bayfront Park. They are a tremendous live band. Foo Fighters, 3.5 away. The Pretty Reckless's latest is next.
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Wax Rocks. That is Nine Inch Nails, and as alive as you need me to be. So glad you could join us, and glad that you have found us. It's a Sunday afternoon, and I'm Bruce. Here's Linkin Park.

0: Ice Nine Kills back at it. That is featuring McKenna Grace from the Scream 7 soundtrack, a song called Twisting the Knife. Stick around. Another long set is on the way here as we work into a Sunday evening. We'll shine down Sublime Turnstile at Red Sun Rising. 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

That is the latest from Seven Dust. My goodness, the consistency of that band is extremely impressive. Sleep Theory is 3.5 away. Bill Murray, A Day to Remember later on this hour. Alice in Chains as well. Architects, Papa Roach. As we work into a Sunday evening, the Sunday scaries are real. Also real, Nickelback, Bottoms Up, 98X rocks.

0: 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Alice in Chains, I think my favorite Alice in Chains song, actually about 3 minutes away. But first, Bill Murray and A Day to Remember. 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